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315 responded to Livingston Post Office, 122 County Route 19, Town of Livingston. Crushing through Church Road and County Route 10. Call from a Ken Leggett, who is the owner of the building. States that the back door inside the post office is open and believes nobody should be there at this time. Okay, 15 assigned to Route 2107. Here in Route 26 at 2107.

1K38, for your advisement, the DV is at 72.1 southbound. I also now have a PDAA at 73.1 northbound, car here.

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1K20, respond to 61 Klein Lane, town of New Lebanon, Crush Eater, Route 22 in the dead end. Always reporting a neighbor dispute. They said his neighbors are yelling and screaming at the landlord. 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

0: subject involved is going to be a Zeb Batlin. 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

0: 5019 Patrol and check the area of the Belmont Library, 101 Main Street, Village of Belmont. Cross Street, Church Street, Summit Street, Maple Ave. Caller, Brittany Davis, stated that an older male in a vehicle was attempting to have her come over to his vehicle. Caller thought it was creepy and just would like patrol to check the area.
1: I'll be right.
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0: 23, patrol for the business of Everhart Conservation, 17 Broad Street, Village of Kinderhook, crossings of Church Street, Hudson Street, Chatham Street, Melbourne Ave. ADP Security reports a gallery glass break motion at that location. No contact at this site. 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
3: Receive 23, be ready to break.
0: 22, 16.

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1: Check the perimeter of the building. Wall appears secure. I'll be quick.

0: 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Receive 1K10, ending 17 5010, 1029 PM, traffic.
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0: get the
1: ending. 1K0, go ahead. Ending 84006, you can show me clear from last. Next.
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0: Patrol to the Galvin at 3554 Route 9, County Beachport. Speaker Dave Vanessa Davila at that location regarding her ex-boyfriend harassing her over the phone.
1: 90 received. Do you have a room number?

0: 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Connecticut, Adam King, 27978. Adam King, 27978. B 82 Belt on Road.
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0: 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I believe I have three units. 1K21 SB Kinder Rock, 2C19 CXO. 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

0: 1K21 respond to the Cumberland Farms 1257 Route 9, town of Stockport. Of course, it's the Route 9J in Crown Court. Did they call from a Kyle Statlander the other day? He was involved with a physical altercation with his son by the name of Kent. Altercation is now verbal. He states that Kent is under the influence of drugs. Caller was inside the store, and the son was outside. And caller has since disconnected after saying that he was going to go home. 1K21 assigned in room 2254. 1K41, you're in room 2254.
1: 2319, Sheriff's Office.
2: 2319.
1: I'm going to be in room 2, assist. See police 911 lab, CAD, G4-8.
2: Room 2254.

0: Hey, it's your ceiling vent, so I'm dripping. 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Yikes. You could hire the guy your neighbor recommended, but I'm pretty sure that's just his cousin. Do we know if he's licensed, or does he just own a ladder?
1: Listen to your home. 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Thumbtack. 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

0: 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A white Chevy Cruze, custom license plate 233AD, near the intersection of County Route 25 and County Route 25A.
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respond to number 361, Route 9H in Town of Clover, across east of Fishing Game Road and Orchard Grove Lane. Caller reporting a vehicle was parked in their driveway. When approached, the subject stated he was taking a nap, asked to leave and did not. Describes a small silver car with California plates. Caller now just indicating that the vehicle is left, it's going southbound on 9H. 229 signed in route. 0024.

Sheriff's Office 229.

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Kitchen 5 responding with 50 EMS at the Plaza Diner, 300 Fairview Avenue, town of Greenport. They were dispatched for a 68-year-old male who was incoherent. And EMS advising that subject is now attempting to get in his vehicle and drive away with an altered mental status. 275, you're assigned to 739.

that patient is now inside of his vehicle, still in the parking lot, attempting to leave. It's going to be a red Chevy Silverado, New York red, J

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Command 3, Fire Ground 7. Command Niagara Fire Response Parade, first floor hallway, smoke detector activation, number 351 Wiltsie Bridge Road, down at Ankrum, cross streets of Arcadia Drive and Four Corners Road. Command 3, Fire Ground 7.

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Number 351 Wiltsie Bridge Road on Ankrum, crossroads of Arcadia Drive and Four Corners Road. Command 3, fire on 70751 117. Hecker Fire Response for a first floor hallway smoke detector activation. Number 351 Wiltsie Bridge Road on Ankrum, crossroads of Arcadia Drive and Four Corners Road. Command 3, fire ground 70751 117.

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Number 351 Wiltsie Bridge Road, Tunna Ankrum. The crossroads of Arcadia Drive and Four Corners Road. Command 3, Fire Ground 7075611.

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1: 13-30-02-13, I have an EID in Hillsdale. 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

0: 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Manager is claiming that the truck was flatbed, back fuel suspension causing damage.
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0: 215, patrol to number 671, Fishing Game Road, Town of Clovis. Your cross streets are Schroeder Road and Tischhauser Road for a open line, possible male and female domestic. They were arguing on the line. Female stated she wasn't going to leave, she was going to stay. Male seemed like he wanted her to leave. They were going back and forth. Lost connection, and on callback goes to voicemail. 215, you're assigned in and route at 833. 1K22 to assist at 834.
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0: 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I have a complaint, Livingston, when you're ready to copy.
1: Go ahead.
0: I respond to 25 Scooter Hook Road in Livingston. Crosses are County Route 19 and Lockwood Road. You're going to speak to Jasmine at that location about a past occurred domestic.
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0: Myself and 2C13 will be out at that eviction.
1: Yeah, 9-28.
0: 2C13, same traffic.

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1: Sheriff's Office, Officer 1-3.
0: Show me out with that tree down in the roadway. It's gonna be on 22 just north of Canyon Shaker Road.
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1: On Woods Road in the village of Tivoli for 7K130. The truck is GOA. You can clear it. Back in service.
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0: be out. 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
1: Thank you,

0: Lincoln William George 1647. Lincoln William George 1647. And we'll be North 6 at the DMV.
1: At 10:14.

Listen, son. 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
1: You can show an attempt only at 10-07 and make a note. 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
0: Did you copy last from 9-1?
1: That's from car 4. 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
1: Negative. We've done this before. It's going to be the apartments across from Blaine Anderson Detailing on 66.
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Town of Chatham, Haddock Hill Road and Blueberry Hill Road. 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

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Only units closer for call post 804, town of Chatham, Paddock Hill Road, and Blueberry Hill Road, calling by location. 1K41. K41, patrol to the intersection of Haddock Hill Road and Blueberry Hill Road in the town of Chatham. Caller reporting a tree down blocking the roadway. It's going to be on Haddock Hill in the area of Blueberry Hill. 1K41 assigned in and route at 1111.

0: 4-1-3.
1: Okay, 4-1, I'm copying over Trojan Route to Haddock Hill Road and Blueberry Hill Road for a tree down blocking the roadway. 11-3.

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0: last episode, Cooper Post, 801 Silent Hillsdale, West End Road, cross streets of Honor Road, Columbia location.
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0: 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Post Danger 1, Town of Hillsdale, West End Road, cross streets of Milano Road, Palmbury location.
2: 1K18. 1CA Sheriff's Office.
0: Down blocking the roadway, senior number 636 West End Road, Tenon Hillsdale, the cross streets of Milano Road and Old Highway.
1: That's received, I mean, can you just go ahead with address again, please?
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0: Going to be number 636 West End Road, on Hillsdale.
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3: copy direct. En route to the area of 66 West End Road in Hillsdale for a tree down blocking the roadway. 11:30 a.m. 9:21.
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4: 1131.

Fort Fire District is on for tree and wires down across the roadway in the area of 1164 Route 9, Town of Stockport. Cross streets are Footbridge Road and Crown Court. Command 3 and Fire Ground 7 assigned.

Stockport Fire District. Respond for tree and wires down across the roadway in the area of 1164 Route 9, Town of Stockport. Cross streets are Footbridge Road and Crown Court. It's going to be just north of Kinderhook Estates. Command 3, Fire Ground 7 assigned, 1133, 1186. Stockport Fire District, respond for tree and wires down across the roadway in the area of 1164 Route 9, Town of Stockport. Cross streets are Footbridge Road and Crown Court. Command 3 and Fire Ground 7 assigned. Clement I-1 to the Stockport Fire District, respond for tree and wires down across the roadway. The area of 1164 Route 9, Town of Stockport. Cross streets are Footbridge Road and Crown Court. It's going to be just north of Kinderhook Estates. Command 3, Fire Ground 7 assigned, 1133, 1186.

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1: 1-3-8-0-3-11-34. I want to be Stockport Fire District, per car 2 on scene, reporting possible communication line down in the roadway, requesting units for traffic control, 1134, 1186.

0: 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Chatham Highway Superintendent, ETA, 10 minutes.
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0: Stockport Fire District respond for tree and wires down across the roadway. 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Cross streets are Footbridge Road and Crown Court. Command 3, Fire Ground 7 assigned, 1136, 1186.
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0: 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Communication line only. 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Roadway's reopened. 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
1: Well, that was out to

2212, I copy you requesting EMS for a subject who fell outside with an altered mental status. Can you provide your location? So 1-2, you're extremely broken. You only copied Yonder View Road. You try again with the address. Received. You just have an approximate age on that patient.

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1: Thank you, 146.

Monsoon, Iberville Fire Response reported stolen wires down, arcing and sparking in area number 37 Maple Lane, Connecticut, structures of Route 9 and Hemlock Street. Command 3 and Fire Ground 7 will be assigned. Monsoon, Iberville Fire Response reported stolen wires down, arcing and sparking in area number 37 Maple Lane, Connecticut, structures of Route 9 and Hemlock Street. Command 3 and Fire Ground 7 will be assigned. Columbia 912, Niverville Fire Response reported pulling wires down, arcing and sparking in area number 37 Maple Lane, Connecticut, crushes to Route 9 and Hemlock Street. Command 3 and Fire Ground 7, 1148, 1179.

0: Columbia 912, Niverville Fire Respond for pulling wires down, arcing and sparking. Vineyard number 37, Maple Lane, Town of Kennerick. Crusher to Route 9 and Hemlock Street. Command 3 and Fire Ground 7. 1148, 1179.
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0: 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It's going to be for a side door motion. 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

0: 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What's your location? I got a pass by there, I'll handle. 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

0: 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And I'll check on the register.
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0: Thank you.
1: Hi, two sheriff's office, I'll be able to 213.

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1: Sure, that's on for 5-2.
0: Yeah, we cleared 2 on secure.
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0: 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I'll be out near a commercial.
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0: 21 Patrol to the area of 1821 Harlemville Road, the town of Gas. Car streets are Scannell Road, Coney Road, Angelville Road, and Water Street. Passerby Rodrigo states that there is a tree hanging on power lines in the area.
1: Received. We'll be in route.
2: 71 Hudson, clear. 1337. 5, I'll take a chill cell. 1337.
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0: 226, that's nothing.
1: Paris,
0: Southbound 226. Right, that's 303, take this unit out of service.

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1: Hudson's on 39.
0: Show units clear. Keep 50 assigned to this call. The victim's going to be responding up against the completed DIR. Male suspect left on the train.
1: Showing units clear at 1351. Have a call pending when you're ready to copy.

0: be in the rear of 401 State Street. Took a call from a Ron Moore. Reported a vehicle came through the rear of that location while they were unloading items from a truck. A vehicle struck and broke a ramp that was down and continued on. And I do have a New York reg for that. Be New York reg, Michael Adam Paul, 5325. Comes back on a tan Toyota Prius to a Darien Moore.
1: Where is he?
0: 1352.
1: Hudson, which way was it traveling?
0: Vehicle was heading eastbound on State Street 15 ago.

0: gonna pick up the stanchions on 7th Street. We'll put them back out tomorrow afternoon. So the only ones that are probably gonna cause some issues overnight are the ones for Juneteenth that are out for tomorrow.
1: I just saw DPW down up front for putting weights on some of them.
0: Yeah, we're going to add some weights and move the ones on the cross streets that are for Saturday closer to the buildings. And then tomorrow we'll just go out and move them back out to the curb. The wind shouldn't be as bad tomorrow.
1: Where is it? Staying in the area? I don't see anybody here.
2: Recontact. He's possibly back inside 401 State.
3: Hudson, M12.
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3: Be advised that boot is complete.
2: Appreciate boot complete, 1355.
4: Sheriff, I'll tell you.

0: Hudson to 39.
1: 39.
0: Did you make contact with that caller?
1: Yeah, it's affirmative. My apologies.

0: phones. You can show it down.
1: 200,
0: solid.
1: Sierra's up down 51.
0: Two on Ruby, trees on the fire.

0: Okay, just confirming the pole number 27A is an Adam.
1: That's a person.
0: 3-3-4-6.

0: That's an asset.
1: I'll be out with that vehicle. Unoccupied. Parked in the parking lot of the CMH Education Center in between Green and Columbia.
0: Where is it showing out with the tan Prius at 1401?
1: 39, where is the damage supposed to be?
2: I don't believe there's going to be any damage to his vehicle from this.
3: No.
2: He just ran over a wooden ramp that comes off the building here.
1: What's their pleasure?
2: Is he with the vehicle?
1: Negative. It's unoccupied.
2: Greasy, they're working on pulling up the video. I just want to confirm that he was driving.

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0: 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Very suspicious vehicle, black Nissan, no plates on the shoulder. 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

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But yeah, that video showed him driving pretty cautiously over that. It seems like there probably was some kind of miscommunication.

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2: Coming on again. Tree and wires down. The area of 1230 Harlemville Road. In town again. Cross streets are Loudon Road and Schnackenberg Road. Your sign command 3 Flare Ground 7. Coming on again. Tree and wires down. The area of 1230 Harlemville Road. The town again. Cross streets are Loudon Road and Schnackenberg Road. Your sign command 3 Flare Ground 7. Coming out again. Tree and wires down the roadway. In the area of 1230 Harlemville Road, town again. Cross streets are Loudon Road and Schnackenberg Road. Sign command 3 Flare Ground 7. 1444 1173. Coming out again, tree and wires down the roadway, in the area of 1230 Harlemville Road, town again. Cross streets are Loudon Road and Schnackenberg Road. Sign command 3, Fire Ground 7, 1444, 1173.

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0: Harlan again. Train wires down across the roadway. Area 1230 Harlanville Road. Town again. Cross streets are Loudon Road and Schnackenberg Road. 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
3: 3C, 4248.

again, tree and wires down, area 1230 Harlemville Road. Cross streets are Loudon Road and Schnackenberg Road. Car 1 requesting 2269 only to the scene. Command 3, Fire Ground 7 aside, 1450 1173.

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Hillsdale Fire respond for wires down across the roadway. No arcing or sparking. Intersection of Overlook Drive and Springbrook Lane, Town of Hillsdale. Color reports there on Overlook Drive. Command 3, correction, Command 4, and Fire Ground 8 offense. Hillsdale Fire respond for wires down across the roadway. No arcing or sparking. Intersection of Overlook Drive and Springbrook Lane, Town of Hillsdale. Color reports there on Overlook Drive. Units are assigned Command 4, Fire Ground 8, 1511, 1186. Clement I-12, Hillsdale Fire respond for wires down across the roadway. No arcing or sparking. Intersection of Overlook Drive and Springbrook Lane, Town of Hillsdale. Color reports there on Overlook Drive. Command 3, correction, Command 4, and Fire Ground 8 ascent. Clement I-12 Hillsdale Fire respond for wires down across the roadway. No arcing or sparking. Intersection of Overlook Drive and Springbrook Lane, Town of Hillsdale. Color reports there on Overlook Drive. Units are assigned Command 4, Fire Ground 8, 1511, 1186.

respond to. Hillsdale Fire respond for wires down across the roadway on Overlook Drive in the area of Springbrook Lane, town of Hillsdale. Units are assigned Command 4, Fire Ground 8, 15, 14, 11, 8, 6.

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1K41, patrol to the area of Dugway Road and La Branch Road in the town of Austerlitz for a tree down in the roadway. It's going to be on Dugway Road just north of La Branch. 1K41, you're assigned and en route at 1523.

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Number 100, County Route 19, Town of Livingston, cross streets are Church Road and Route 9. 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Number 100, County Route 19, Town of Livingston, cross streets are Church Road and Route 9. 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

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Your sign command 3, fire ground 7, 1550, level 73.

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2: 22.
3: 1102, Green Fort Rescue Spawn Party 1, Philmont Fire under Mutual Aid, Melville. Echo level EMS call, 23 Eagle Street, Village of Philmont, across the Columbia Avenue, dead end. It's going to be for a 64-year-old male cancer patient, cardiac arrest. The patient was awaiting transfer to hospice. The caller is declining CPR. Philmont and Melville, your assigned command 3, correction. Command 4 and fire ground 8, 16-12-11, Savannah.
1: 1K22, patrol to number 23, Eagle Street in the Village of Philmont. It's going to be a dead end and off of Main Street in the area of Columbia Avenue. Caller reports her husband has had cancer and was going to be on hospice. And he just passed away. We have dispatched fire and EMS. Caller's refusing CPR. It's going to be confirmation of an unattended.
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0: 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The crush is at Columbia Ave, any dead end. Need for a 64-year-old male cancer patient. Need cardiac arrest. Patient was awaiting transfer to hospice. CPR is not in progress. 16-15-11-7.
1: 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For a 911 abandoned call, static on the line and on callback goes to static and disconnect, unsure which business it's coming from. 2C14 signed in route at 1616.

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1: 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I'll be continuing down 47 to check for more.

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0: 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So I'll be clear, and I'll be en route to assist 2-1.
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1: All of 47 is clear, all trees out of the roadway. I'll notify you when I'm 10-7, and if there's anything else.
2: So far.
0: 1-3, respond to 1881, Route 23 in Cold Case. Crosses our railroad lane and Clarryville Road. It's going to be the bottom apartment. Here, speak to Serenity about an aggravated harassment.
1: Thank you,
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0: 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Again, that's 62333. One male out at Conic Town Court for arraignment, shield 5051.
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0: 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Town of the Lebanon for calling Schoolhouse Road, cross streets at Route 20, calling by your location. 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

1K1, correction, 1K41, stroll to number 402 Schoolhouse Road at Town of Lebanon, caution to Route 20 and Stony Brook Lane. Our caller, who is no longer in the area, says she drove by the residence. According to there was a male subject outside the house running around screaming with an axe and hammer in his hand. She also says she believes her someone else was screaming as well. Be a greenhouse just in off from Route 20. We're showing that it's possibly 402 Schoolhouse Road. We do have an aware of this location for a Kenneth Ducharm and a Donald Elman. Both subjects reside at that location with a severe mental health history, and two patrols are requested to any calls at this location. 1K41, you're assigned the route, 1810.

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All cars and stations maintain radio silence. Situation zone 1402 Schoolhouse Road in New Lebanon for an MHL with an axe and a hammer. 6:15 p.m. 9:50, sir.

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showing you how to hominy into a park, attempting to locate an object that was found in the area, 1837.

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1: 539.
0: George Edward Mary 6137, again George Edward Mary 6137.

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0: 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I'll have another New York address in a minute.
1: 1-3, get out of it.
0: Henry Union David 3781. Again, Henry Union David 3781.

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1: 312 Green, clear of the land.
2: I'll talk
1: to Joe's with him. Clear it up.
2: That item has been collected. You can show me clear.
1: That's 1840.

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1: Show both units clear. 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And for your advisement, I should have a subject arriving in the lobby shortly because the Kaiser arm on the way.
0: 32, keep it in mind, 1851.

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0: 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I believe that female will be in the back stairwell.
1: Where is he? 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
0: Yeah, it's affirmed.
1: Where is he? Copy 7-8.

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1: Sheriff's Office on, watching it.
2: 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You can show me out.
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0: One, 125, clear from Livingston Town Court.
1: 125, you're clear, 1902.
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0: That's an A. It'll be the front. Front door is open.
1: Steve. You can show me out.
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0: 1 patrol to the residence at 55 South Farm Road, Town of Hillsdale, cross streets of a dead end in Dawson Road. Berkshire County Alarms reports a entry, exit, and rear exit motions at locations. They showed somebody on site but couldn't verify. No fielders responding.
1: Appreciate it,
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14 Patrol 2 Autos Market at 215 Main Street, town of Germantown, cross streets of Staple Ave and Church Ave. The Nellie Central Station reports a front door entry exit motion at location. 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

0: 51 Sheriff.
1: Okay, 20, I was notified they are secure. I'm going to disregard. 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
0: 3251.
2: Got it last time you were dead.
0: 3251, you're on scene 1922. Go ahead, we have data.
2: King Charles David 4853. King Charles David 4853.
0: Perfect, similar.

0: Sheriff, that was 2251 down in Sacramento.
1: 51.
0: Your vehicle shows to be a 2019 Toyota RAV4 Ford. I'm back to a Claire Marie Mann, address out of Lansing, New York. Vehicle is valid. Negative hit, negative file.
1: 18-5151.
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0: Over a trespass in progress complaint, 5 Philipper Road in Livingston. 1K10 is en route. If you could assist the male on the property, the caller is reporting he was arrested yesterday and trespass.
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0: Received, showing you en route as well. The male is a Connor Creighton. 6 foot, white male, blonde hair, and a red pickup. 728 Tim Neck.

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0: 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All clear, secure. 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

0: 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Cross streets of Shaker Road, Route 5A and Route 22. You're going to speak with a Jennifer and a Jane at that location regarding a two-car AAPD.
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